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2: From the Sky News Centre at 1, Labour says Reform UK and Nigel Farage still have serious questions to answer about their finances. The party received two donations of £36 million each from British cryptocurrency billionaires Ben Dello and Christopher Harborne. The size of the gifts has prompted demands for a review of political funding laws. Deputy Leader of the Green Party, Rachel Millward, says this is a step change moment for politics.
3: It's quite clear that we should have a cap on donations. We think we should have a cap of £500,000 and actually ban corporate donations. And Burnham had said he was going to do that, but he's flip-flopping and not making it clear. This is spiralling out of control.
2: Donald Trump has ensured his two-day visit to Ireland has made headlines. Moments after he landed in Dublin, he told the Irish Prime Minister he'd love to see a united Ireland, insisting it's going to happen eventually. A 76-year-old man's been arrested on suspicion of concealing his identity at an anti-immigration protest in Portsmouth. At least three people have been detained during the demonstration and counter-rally. In sport, Elena Rybakina has the first US Open title of her tennis career after victory over Aryna Sabalenka. She got past the two-time defending champion in three sets at Flushing Meadows.
4: I honestly was coming here for last 10 years and it was never successful, nothing close to that. And I mean, it's just incredible, and I'm falling in love in New York more and more. And it's an amazing memory for me. Thank you, guys.
2: Arsenal are Premier League leaders again following a 2-0 win at Sunderland. Tottenham still haven't scored this season in the top flight, but did get a point after finishing goalless at Everton. And in the Scottish League Cup, Hibs eased past Ross County 3-0 before Aberdeen won 3-1 on penalties at Kilmarnock in the quarter-finals. That's the latest. I'm Ruth McKee.

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0: Bishop Westminster wants a cap on donations.
1: It's the only real solution. It's the only way you stop these mega donors making these donations that are corrupting our politics and making it more responsive to their needs than to the needs of ordinary people.
0: Labour says Nigel Farage and Reform can't buy their way out of sleaze and scandal. The Shadow Northern Ireland Secretary has hit back at Donald Trump's support for a United Ireland. Alex Burghardt says Northern Ireland is an integral part of the United Kingdom. The boss of Anthropic says the artificial intelligence industry needs to slow down. Dario Amodei warns that within 6 to 12 months, AI could be capable of leading a swarm that takes over the entire internet. In sport, Premier League champions Arsenal survived a scare to maintain the 100% start to their title defence with a 2-0 win at Sunderland. Chelsea battled back to draw 2-2 at home to Hull City and remain a point behind their newly promoted opponents. The West Londoners' boss, Xabi Alonso, says they're repeating previous mistakes.
2: When we got the lead, you still need to be competing and not to give the chance for so easily for them to come back, especially in the first goal. We can do much better. It was too soft to give them this hope, because till then we were controlling, we were creating chances.
0: Elsewhere, Liverpool were held 0-0 by Fulham before Tottenham and Everton also finished goalless. In the Scottish League Cup quarterfinals, Aberdeen needed penalties to get past Kilmarnock 3-1. That's the latest. I'm Ruth McKee.

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9: From the Sky News Centre at 3, Labour Party Chair Bridget Phillipson says Nigel Farage and Reform UK can't buy their way out of the sleaze and scandal they're drowning in. There were calls for a cap on political donations after the party received £72 million from two crypto billionaires. Lib Dem spokesperson Lisa Smart has called the numbers eye-watering and

0: which was stolen in Oma, involved in a number of collisions and later brought to a stop in Strabane. In sport, Arsenal made it 4 wins from 4 to start their Premier League title defence with a 2-0 win at Sunderland. The champions' goalkeeper, David Raya, saved a second-half penalty with the scores level at 0-0. But boss Mikel Arteta says in his view, the decision to award the spot kick was unacceptable.
1: I watched it 20 times and I cannot find a way to understand how even think to give a penalty in that situation or the way the VAR has to intervene.
0: Tottenham were held 0-0 to remain without a top-flight goal this season. Aberdeen got past Kilmarnock 3-1 on penalties to reach the semi-finals of the Scottish League Cup. And Elena Rybakina is the new US Open tennis women's champion, denying Aryna Sabalenka a third straight title. That's the latest. I'm Ruth McKee.

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4: Pepe's Piri Piri presents The Showstoppers, featuring the top three winners of Indian Idol Season 16. 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
2: And now, the weather.
3: Outside, gloomy skies, a persistent drizzle, and a chilly wind blowing from the west, north, east, and south.
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9: From the Sky News Centre at 4, Andy Burnham faces renewed calls to cap political donations after Reform UK received £72 million from cryptocurrency billionaires in 2 days. The money has given the party a boost after a summer dominated by scrutiny of its finances. Deputy Leader Richard Tice thinks it's an endorsement of Reform's strategy.
10: Whether it's to increase the income tax threshold, whether it's to reduce energy bills, scrap net zero, whether it's to get rid of daft SME regulations, these are the proposals that will get this country back on track. And when you've got highly successful entrepreneurs backing that, that's a massive sign of confidence to everybody across the population.
9: A spokesman for the Prime Minister says his position on Irish unity is unchanged after Donald Trump's intervention. The US President told an audience in Dublin he'd love to see a united Ireland, but Andy Burnham said a referendum on the issue is off the table. The boss of Anthropic says the artificial intelligence

0: more and more. And it's an amazing memory for me. Thank you, guys.
1: Champions Arsenal are Premier League leaders again following a 2-0 win at Sunderland. In the Scottish League Cup, Hibs eased past Ross County 3-0 before Aberdeen won 3-1 on penalties at Kilmarnock in the quarterfinals. That's the latest. I'm Ruth McKee.

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7: From the Sky News Centre at 5, Labour Party Chair Bridget Phillipson says Nigel Farage and Reform UK can't buy their way out of the sleaze and scandal they're drowning in. There were calls for a cap on political donations after the party received £72 million from two billionaires. Lib Dem spokesperson Lisa Smart has called the numbers eye-watering and wants immediate action.
8: We think this is an emergency for our democracy to put a cap on donations. We think it needs emergency legislation and we're calling on the government to do it when Parliament's sitting on Monday and Tuesday next week.
7: A search and rescue operation is underway in the Java Sea after a passenger ship carrying at least 240 people lost communications. The vessel was travelling from East Java to South Kalimantan on Borneo Island when the alarm was raised after it hit bad weather. Donald Trump has triggered a diplomatic row, saying he'd love to see a united Ireland. The US president claims reunification is inevitable. Andy Burnham says the issue is off the table. The Anthropic boss has warned AI could take over the entire internet within a year if action isn't taken. Dario Amodei has outlined a plan on his website of how the risks could be alleviated. In sport, Premier League champions Arsenal survived a scare to maintain the 100% start to their title defence with a 2-0 win at Sunderland. Chelsea battled back to draw 2-2 at home to Hull City. The West Londoners boss, Xabi Alonso, says they're repeating previous mistakes.
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3: And now, the weather.
4: Outside, gloomy skies, a persistent drizzle, and a chilly wind blowing from the west, north, east, and south.
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11: From the Sky News Centre at 6. Labour says Reform UK and Nigel Farage still have serious questions to answer about their finances. The party received two donations of £36 million each from two British cryptocurrency billionaires. The size of the gifts has prompted demands for a review of political funding laws. Deputy leader of the Green Party, Rachel Millward, says this is a step change moment for UK politics.
12: It's quite clear that we should have a cap on donations. We think we should have a cap of £500,000 and actually ban corporate donations. And Burnham had said he was going to do that, but he's flip-flopping and not making it clear. This is spiralling out of control.
11: One person has died and more than 100 people have been rescued after a ferry carrying 240 passengers got into trouble in Indonesia. An alert was raised when the ship lost contact in the Java Sea during bad weather. Anthropic's boss has warned AI could take over the entire internet within a year if action isn't taken. Dario Amodei has outlined a plan on his website of how the risks can be alleviated. He says governments must unite with developers to slow things down. Our reporter Phoebe Southworth has the details of the CEO's proposal.
13: In every office that is developing AI tools, we need to have a group of independent evaluators in there looking at what's going on. There need to be common safety standards, and countries which are democratic need to be talking to countries that are not to try and get them on the same page and to make AI safer.
11: Three women have appeared in court in connection with arrests at Donald Trump's golf course in Doonbeg, County Clare. One was charged with trespass, while the other two are accused of public order offences. Arsenal have continued their perfect start to the Premier League season with a 2-0 win at Sunderland, but their North London rivals Tottenham still haven't managed a single goal so far, drawing 0-0 at home with Everton. And there's a new US Open tennis champion. Elena Rybakina got past Aryna Sabalenka in three sets. At Flushing Meadows, she'll also be confirmed as world number one on Monday. That's the latest. I'm Jenny Barsby.

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0: up, leaving sunny spells and areas of patchy cloud and the odd shower. Turning cloudier in the evening in the west, however. Top temperatures reaching 23 degrees in Birmingham, 20 degrees in Liverpool, 21 degrees in Norwich and 23 degrees in London.
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0: Morning, it's me, Sally, on the Weekend Breakfast Show. It's still a little bit dark, so stay tucked in your bed. I've got some cozy songs lined up for you, ones that will be perfect for your Sunday morning. Of course, we are easing you in with the best morning tracks and playing some games too. 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
0: I am pretty sure that every single person in Wembley Stadium last night at Diljit's concert was singing I Can't Get Enough, Enough, Enough of This, because he has officially made history as being the first Punjabi singer to headline at Wembley Stadium and also selling out. Oh my goodness. I am just watching all my friends' Instagrams and everyone has been there and it looks amazing. It looks like they've had amazing time. And do you know what? I'm going to filter through lots of Diljit content this morning and just drip feed you what had gone on as I get it myself, as I get the news, because I was not there. But if you did attend the concert and you're like, oh, I feel a little bit worse for wear, let me know, how was it? What happened? I want to know everything. So to celebrate, shall we go straight to the business and pick one of two Diljit songs this morning? So would you like to hear this one? Such a tune for a Sunday morning. Balle balle. If you want to hear this one, message me the number one. Or maybe you feel like listening to this one.

0: Oh, yes, a little bit of Kufr. If you want to hear this, message me the number 2. So go on, which Diljit number would you like to hear? Bale Bale or Kufr? 07925-700-272 is the number. Whichever one you pick, I'll get on for you next. The UK's biggest
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0: Good morning. It is 7:18 on your Sunday. You're with me, Sally. Honestly, you know, the weather is a little bit duller and it's darker and it takes me a little bit longer to wake up. And, you know, I've just gone and spilt coffee on my nice white sweatshirt. And I was like, oh, I'll film some videos today in the studio. Nope, can't do that. Now, if you're a cricket fan, you all know him as the hitman. But are you ready to see the legend Rohit Sharma swap the cricket pitch for something completely new? This time there will be no bat, no ball, no boundary, because Rohit Sharma is turning host for a brand new game show on Sony TV. Get ready for fun, laughter, games and some seriously entertaining family moments. Family Full House with Rohit Sharma starts next Saturday, 19th of September at 9:30 p.m. only on Sony TV. The show is guaranteed to be a six. Sony TV is available on Sky Channel 703, version 805 and EETV 390. So there you go. Something for you to look forward to if you're a cricket fan or a game show fan. Or you just want to watch Sony TV on a Saturday night. From Sony TV Entertainment, though, to entertainment in another way. Diljit, of course, pleased the crowds last night in Wembley Stadium. And he was doing an interview before the whole big, you know, stadium performance. And he was saying, right, that he always knew that he was going to do this in his life. He always knew that he was going to be as big as he is right now. And he said, do you know what? At the end of the day, as long as I live, I am just going to get crazier and crazier in what I do. I love that mentality. So do you know what? You've picked a great song. I'm going to play Diljit throughout. But you know what? Let's kick it off. Let's kick off Sunday with this little number that you have picked. Thank you.
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2: Wow, what a song, right? Now, do you know what? I don't know if you've actually checked out that trend that's going around social media at the moment. Basically, it's people just put into ChatGPT, what would I look like in the 80s? And then they post a picture of what they look like in the 80s. And I did that, right? And do you know what? I actually look like, they made me look like Whitney Houston in that I Wanna Dance, what's that song? I Wanna Dance With Somebody, that video, right? But with a bindi. I mean, I had the hair and everything. It's so funny. I mean, do you know what I'm going to do, right? I'm going to tell our social media person on Sunrise to make sure that he does that with every single Sunrise presenter. It might actually make a Raj guy have a little bit more hair. He's going to hate me for saying that, but it's true. I want to see Raj guy in the 80s. But yeah, there you go. Why don't you try it out, you know, and post it. Send it to me. What did you look like in the 80s? Just ask ChatGPT. Just put a poster of a picture of yourself on ChatGPT and just say, what would I look like in the 80s? And then send me the picture. And I want to see all of the pictures that you get. Now, when the 20th season of one of TV's biggest shows returns with Salman Khan at the helm, you wouldn't want to miss a nanosecond of the action. Big Boss 20 is back with Salman Khan, new rules, twists and non-stop drama. 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
1: Oh, wow. I'm loving your photos. Keep them coming in. I want to see your photos of you, what you would look like in the 80s. Okay, just type into ChatGPT, what would I look like in the 80s, and show me what you would look like. Send them in. 07925700272 is the number.
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0: The M6 in both directions, there's full carriageway closures over the weekend, causing 25 to 35 minute delays. The M25 clockwise, high weekend traffic, causing 15 to 20 minute delays. And the M25 anti-clockwise as well, localised congestion on the Northern Arc, generating delays of about 12 to 15 minutes. If you are hitting the roads today, make sure you do plan ahead.
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1: Morning, morning. You are with me, Sally, on the Weekend Brekkie Show. What a beautiful song from the movie Holiday. Absolutely love it. Now, yesterday, I actually went to a wedding, right? And I didn't really... I mean, I don't know if this is acceptable or not, right? But basically, we went to the wedding and we had the whole ceremony and everything, right? But then we waited like 2.5 hours for the photo shoot of a couple to happen before we could do like the vidai. Like, is that normal? I mean, I didn't really know what to do for like 2.5 hours. I just kind of sat there and I was like, this is a bit like... You know, like I feel like I should be doing something, but I don't really know what to do. So that was basically my Saturday. But do you know what, right? It was fine. The weather was absolutely beautiful. We all got to mingle and stay outside. And then I thought, do you know what? We never get to chill out like that anyway. But still, I was like, don't know if this is normal. But today we're going to the wedding reception and I genuinely cannot wait. Apparently, there is going to be perfumes, small bottles of perfumes being given out in the wedding reception. I mean, wow, I cannot wait for that. Who doesn't love a little free bottle of perfume from a wedding? Normally, I'm going into hotels and I'm like grabbing those, you know, the little moisturizers and stuff. Oh, let's talk about that. We'll talk about that next, okay? Guru Randhava is lined up for you as well with a little bit of a classic viral track that we love.
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1: It is 7:51 on your Sunday morning. Now, do you know what, right? You know when you go to hotels, right? I love getting the mini shower gels and the mini shampoos and taking them home because they are great for when you go on little holidays and things like that. But some people don't like doing it and they're like, no, it's not your right to take them. But you know, if you're using them, right, I don't think it's that bad. And plus, I actually go up to the ladies, you know, the ones who work there, the housekeepers, and I actually ask them for those because I love them little things. Do you do that? I mean, you know, they come in so much use when you need little tiny things for flying. I feel like I'm on my own here. Am I? No.

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1: Every week in the UK, 12 apparently fit and healthy young people aged 35 and under die suddenly from an undiagnosed heart defect. 80% of these cases will have shown no symptoms, and often the first sign of a problem will be the last. CRY, Cardiac Risk in the Young, is the only UK charity focused on the prevention of these tragedies through screening and research. 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
7: From the Sky News Centre at 8. Pressure's mounting on the Prime Minister to cap political donations after Reform UK was gifted £72 million in just 2 days. The figure is more than the total received by all UK parties last year. The contributions came from two cryptocurrency billionaires, and Ava Santina Evans, political editor at Politics Joe, wants to know what their motivation is.
8: We're not talking about lots of money here. We're talking about an obscene amount of money. This is the highest donation that has been given to a political party. And, you know, that there is an argument that not, you know, money doesn't come for free. It does come, arguably, with strings attached. People aren't just simply benefactors who want to hand over a lot of cash.
7: One person's died and dozens are missing after a passenger ferry lost contact with authorities in Indonesia. The vessel was carrying 240 people in the Java Sea. More than 100 have been rescued. Elon Musk and Sam Altman are backing a call from the head of Anthropic to have permanent third-party reviewers inside leading AI companies. Dario Amodes raised concerns the tech could take over the entire internet within a year. An historic building featured in Downton Abbey and Peaky Blinders has caught fire for the fifth time in 5 years. Emergency crews were called to Dalton Mills in Keighley last night, with nearby residents evacuated. Celine Dion was brought to tears last night as she returned for her first full live show in almost 6 years. The singer performed to a sold-out crowd of tens of thousands in Paris. She's battling a rare neurological disorder that impacts her ability to walk and use her vocal cords. These fans gave their reaction post concert.
9: Felt the love and respect, the eager waiting that we've been doing for 6 years.
10: It was just so emotional. She had tears in her eyes when she first came on. The whole concert, she gave it her all, and we were all behind her.
11: She didn't shy away from what she'd suffered.
7: And Elena Rybakina is the new US Open champion. She got past Aryna Sabalenka in three sets of Flushing Meadows. That's the latest. I'm Jenny Barsby.
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15: Today, any rain in the south will ease and cloud will break up, leaving sunny spells and areas of patchy cloud and the odd shower. Turning cloudier in the evening in the west, however. Top temperatures reaching 20 degrees in Liverpool, 23 degrees in Birmingham, 21 degrees in Norwich and 23 degrees.

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1: Oh yes, we are in that hour of classics. You're going to absolutely love every gem of a song that I have lined up for you for this hour. It's so lovely. And I've got a little game for us to play as well. But right now, I just want you to get down to business and get those phones out and message me what song you would like to hear next. I think that's a very small task for a Sunday morning to ask, right? So here we go. Would you like to hear this little number?
2: Kabhi parakhta nain mere tu kabhi parakhta tor ambar sariya munneya ve kachiya.
1: Oh, lovely. A little bit of Ambar Sariya. If you want to hear this, message me the number one. If you're just kind of easing yourself into the morning, but maybe you are up and about already, how about hearing this little number?
3: Nachenge sari sari raatan guthange.
1: Oh yes, if you feel like doing a little bit of some dancing with that masala chai, tango utake, if you want to hear this, then message me the number two. Which one would you like to hear? Ambar Sariya number one or tango utake number two? 07925 700 272 is the number.
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1: It is 8:16 on your Sunday morning. The sun, well, it's not there. It's behind the clouds. And it's getting a little bit darker. But you know what? I absolutely love this time of year because, you know what? It is coming to all the holidays and the festivities. And you know what? I've actually booked my very first pumpkin patch of the year. I love a good pumpkin patch. You know, it gets you into the spirit of Halloween. I know it's so far away, but you know, it has to be done. These things get booked up very quickly. Yeah, I cannot wait. It's going to be so nice. I know some of you are recovering from the Diljit concert from last night. If you are, please let me know how it was. I have just checking out everyone's Instagram and it just looks amazing. He was epic, wasn't he? I mean, he never disappoints us. And, you know, I saw some backstage footage of him going around Wembley and just soaking in what was going to be inevitably an absolutely incredible night. And you know what? He's loving every minute of it. One thing I'm really happy about as well is that you've picked an absolutely perfect song for Sunday morning. So here you go. Here's your listener's choice. You picked it. I'm of course going to play it for you.
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3: Morning, morning. What a song you picked. Honestly, I think it's time that we play a little game though, don't you think? Oh, this music is like quite intense. It's like getting us all ready for what's to come, right? So this game is called Three's a Crowd, okay? And it's all about guessing from three clues the one answer, okay? So what am I talking about, right? If you can guess what I'm talking about after one clue, you are my one-shot wonder. If you can guess it after two clues, you are my super sub of the day. And if you can guess it after three clues, you are my last minute legend, okay? So for those of you who are very competitive and feeling it this morning, and this music is just brilliant for that, I would like you to try and guess what I'm talking about after the first clue. So here it is, clue number one. I have a point, but I'm not interested in making an argument. I have a point, but I'm not interested in making an argument. What am I talking about? 07925 700 272 is the number to get in touch. Come on, and send me a voice note. I love a good voice note. Even if you just want to say, hey, Sally, this is the answer. And in the meantime, I'm just going to carry on playing you the classic hits. This one is a remix of a classic. And I think you're going to be dancing along to this.
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1: Morning. Okay, so I have got a few answers in, but I haven't got the correct answer yet, okay? So we have got no first one-shot wonders, but it's okay because maybe we'll get some super subs, okay? So here's clue number two. I can leave a mark without leaving anything behind. What am I? Okay, so clue number one, I have a point, but I'm not interested in making an argument. Clue number two is I can leave a mark without leaving anything behind. What am I talking about? 0792 5700 272. And if you don't get it after the second one, I'm going to give you clue number three. The UK's biggest
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0: I told you yesterday that Jay Sean was flying to London. He's actually on the Sunday brunch show at 10 a.m. today. That's probably why.
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0: The M6 both directions, there's full weekend carriageway closures, 25 to 35 minute delays, and the M25 clockwise Sunday morning, traffic build up maintaining steady tailbacks, causing delays of about 20 minutes, and the M25 anti-clockwise, localised traffic causing 12 to 15 minute delays. Make sure you do plan ahead if you're hitting the roads today.
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0: Okay, so we still haven't got a correct answer, but Saga in Harrow, you're very close. Here's clue number three. The more you use me, the shorter I become. What am I? Okay, clue number one, I have a point, but I'm not interested in making an argument. Clue number two, I can leave a mark without leaving anything behind. And clue number three, the more you use me, the shorter I become. What am I? 07925 700 272 is the number.

0: This is such an iconic tune, right? Adnan Sami composing the music himself. Rani Mukherjee in the video.
1: 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Thinking of travel? Think Southall Travel. Call 0208 574 8410.
0: What an absolute classic. You know, I really had a desire to be in this video. I wish I could have been in a video. I could have been Rani Mukherjee. Honestly, in my head, I could. Now, I've been asking you to play along with me a little game called Three's a Crowd, okay? And I gave you three clues. And finally, we have an answer and we've got some winners. But unfortunately, we didn't get any, one-shot wonders. We didn't really get that many super subs. But we did get a lot of last-minute legends. So that's okay. So I asked you, I have a point, but I'm not interested in making an argument. I can leave a mark without leaving anything behind. And the more you use me, the shorter I become. Of course, it is a pencil. Well done to Saga in Harrow. Well done. I don't know what your name is. Aishani. Well done to you. What, you didn't get the right answer first time round, but second time round, you got it absolutely right. And also, well done to Sudhar as well. You got it absolutely right. So, well done if you played along. I've got some lovely songs lined up for you just to celebrate your win. Because if you did message in on a Sunday morning, then it's a win, don't you think? Why are you up so early as well? I mean, it's not overly early. It's going to be masala chai time. We always do masala chai time 1 hour later than we do on a Saturday, okay? So 9 a.m. is going to be masala chai, breakfast. I want your voice notes in. You know, now there is just no excuse, okay? You should be up and about. And to get you sorted, I am going to get your dancing shoes on, okay? So stick with me, Sally. And I'm going to get you dancing this morning.
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0: remember this film with Priyanka Chopra. She played 12 characters, all representing 12 signs of the zodiac. There was one song in this film as well that was all shot in one take.
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0: It is 8:51 on your Sunday morning. Now, you know, interiors, right? You know, there's like olive green and pistachio green. You know, they're all in colours. Orange is a great one for walls and stuff. But did you know that the new trend that's going around right now is the Highland cow theme? I mean, I don't even know how that's going to look in a house. But apparently, that's the new thing. You know, rugs that look like a Highland cow. Maybe, you know, the appearance of a Highland cow. I don't know what to say. I don't know what more to say about that. In the next hour, we've got some more fun and games.

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8: from the Sky News Centre at 9. There are growing calls for a cap on political donations after Reform UK was gifted £72 million from two crypto billionaires. The figure is more than the total received by all UK parties last year. Cabinet Minister Angela Rayner says the government is already making changes.
9: Well, I think the most important thing and the reason why we've got a bill going through Parliament at the moment is that we need to have secure elections that are for the people and that you can't buy your way into our democracy.
8: The government has already committed to a cap of £100,000 on contributions from overseas, but not to those living here. Anthropic's boss warns artificial intelligence could take over the internet within 12 months. Dario Amodei is calling on companies to slow the rate at which they improve the capabilities of models. A rescue operation is underway after a passenger ship went missing in Indonesia's Java Sea. One person's died. The vessel lost contact during bad weather. Officials say more than 100 people have been rescued so far. A major fire has broken out for a fifth time in as many years at an historic textile mill in West Yorkshire. Fire and rescue crews were called to Dalton Mills in Keighley last night, with nearby residents evacuated. Tennis, and Elena Rybakina is the new US Open champion. She got past Aryna Sabalenka in three sets at Flushing Meadows. And Arsenal made it four wins from four to start their Premier League title defence with a 2-0 victory at Sunderland. The champions goalkeeper David Raya saved a second-half penalty with the scores level at 0-0. But boss Mikel Arteta says in his view the decision to award the spot kick was unacceptable.
10: I watched it 20 times and I cannot find a way to understand how even think to give a penalty in that situation or the way the VAR has to intervene.
8: North London rivals Tottenham were held 0-0 to remain within a top-flight goal this season. And Liverpool against Fulham also ended goalless, while Chelsea drew 2-2 with newly promoted Hull. That's the latest. I'm Jenny Barsby.
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15: Today, any rain in the south will ease and cloud will break up, leaving sunny spells and areas of patchy cloud with the odd shower. Turning cloudier in the evening in the west. Top temperatures reaching 20 degrees in Liverpool, 23 degrees in Birmingham, 21 degrees in Norwich and 23 degrees in London.
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0: I don't think you can really dance to Nora Fatehi with masala chai in your hand though, can you? Because everything involves shaking. Shaking everything. So it just will spill out of your coffee cup, your teacup, you know what I mean? But one person that you can sway along to whilst drinking masala chai is Diljit Dosanjh, you know? Of course, I told you I was going to trickle through information as we go through the morning because, of course, he did that big Wembley Stadium tour yesterday. Well, big show yesterday. It was brilliant. Everyone has gone wild for it. It's so, so good. I mean, I'm just seeing all the songs coming up on my Instagram. People have gone to the concert dancing, vibing. And do you know what? We are celebrating him because he's made history doing it. So how about picking two of these lovely Diljit songs, okay? Would you like to hear this one? Hus, hus. If you want to hear this, message me the number one. Such a good Sunday vibe, isn't it? So if you want to hear this, message me number one. Or maybe you want to hear... Senorita. If you want to hear this, then message me the number two. It's very hard, isn't it? All Diljit songs are good. So if you want to hear Hus Hus, message me the number one. If you want to hear Senorita, message me the number two. 07925-700-272 is the number to get in touch. Whichever one you pick, I will get on for you next.
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0: It is 9:18 on your Sunday morning. It might be the morning after the night before, but I love to hear your croaky voices. Come on, send me a little voice note. Say a big hello. Let me know what you're up to. I'm so nosy like that. I love a good Sunday morning goss. Ooh, maybe some goss did happen on Saturday night. Oh, I'd love to hear that. But do you know what? I think everyone is basking in the glory of Diljit. So we have to celebrate him today. And you have picked a lovely song. This was pretty much unanimous. Clearly you like this song. So here you go. There's your listener's choice. You picked it. I'm going to play it.
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2: There you go, the man who's got a day honoured after him. Well, so has Anupam Kher, did you know? Because Las Vegas honours September the 10th as Anupam Kher Day. So I thought for our game, let's do two truths and one lie about Anupam Kher, okay? We have just celebrated that day. It was the 10th of September. So here we go. I'm going to give you three facts about him. Can you tell me which one of them is a fact too far? Which one is absolutely false? The first one, he graduated from the National School of Drama in 1978. Number two, he has won 8 Filmfare Awards consecutively. And number three, he made his Bollywood debut as a director before becoming an actor. Which one of those facts about Anupam Kher is false? Let me know.
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0: What a tune. Karen Audra, of course, coming into the UK in October. And he's announcing US dates soon as well. I would love to see him live.
1: The hit of the hour with Jamin Foods. 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
0: Okay, so tell me, as we have just celebrated Anupam Kher Day on the 10th of September, which one of these Anupam Kher facts is absolutely false? Which one is not true? Okay, so here we go. Fact number one, he graduated from the National School of Drama in 1978. Number two, he has won 8 Filmfare Awards consecutively. And number three, he made his Bollywood debut as a director before becoming an actor. If you think you know which one is false, 0792 57 272 is the number to get in touch.
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8: And now, the weather.
9: Outside, gloomy skies, a persistent drizzle and a chilly wind blowing from the west, north, east and south.
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0: just forget how good Imran Khan was, right? Is. He's still going. He was performing at Mitch Fest just last month. Should we go to the traffic and travel?
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0: The M6 in both directions. Full weekend carriageway closures remain in place. 25 to 35 minute delays. The M25 clockwise. Sunday morning travel queues maintaining steady tailbacks and delays, causing delays of about 20 minutes. And M25 anti-clockwise, localised congestion on the Northern Arc continuing to produce delays of about 15 minutes. Make sure you plan ahead if you're hitting the roads today.
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0: And I love how in most of the classic songs you hear weather. You know, rain, pitter-pattering in the background. So I've been asking you about Anupam Kher and his life. And I asked you three questions. Okay, well, I gave you three clues. Not three clues, three facts. So the first one, he graduated from the National School of Drama in 1978. The second, he holds the record for 8 consecutive Filmfare Awards. And three, he did not... just gave it away, didn't I? And he made his Bollywood debut as a director. Yes, of course, number three is incorrect. It is not. So, Kushlata in Harrow, Kushi, for short. I like that. And who is it? What's your name? Prashant. Sorry, I couldn't find your name. You got it absolutely right. Milan in Edgware, you got it absolutely right. So, well done to everyone who got it absolutely right today. I've got a lovely song lined up for you to celebrate you getting the answer right on your Sunday morning. And I also have to tell you something about football. And I've got that lined up next. Because I haven't really spoken about it, have I? And the season has started. Yeah, I've got some great songs, so stick right here. I'm saying that for the people who are not interested in football. This is Sunrise Radio.
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1: It is 9:50 on your Sunday morning. That was, of course, the lovely Arjun. Now, I don't often talk about Arsenal without good reason, okay? But Thierry Henry took his children to the Emirates the other day to see the statue of him outside the stadium. And he also was meeting and greeting fans, right? But basically, he refused to give a hug to a fan who had his mouth full while talking to him, which I think is quite rude, right? I mean, the fan was quite rude and disrespectful. So basically, Thierry Henry waited until the fan finished eating before hugging him. I think that's how our Arsenal legends do it. I can't speak for, other sports people, but don't speak with your mouth full in front of an Arsenal legend, because they won't hug you. There you go. A little fact for the day. If you're meeting a sports legend or any Arsenal legend, you know. AJ's up after me. I hope you have a lovely Sunday, no matter what you are doing. From me, Sally, have a great one. Bye.

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20: From the Sky News Centre at 10, Reform UK's Robert Jenrick has denied the party's latest donors are receiving anything in return. Two cryptocurrency billionaires gifted £72 million in just 2 days, prompting calls for the Prime Minister to cap all political donations. The party's already under scrutiny about its finances, but Mr Jenrick insists this is all above board.
21: I am the Shadow Chancellor of Reform, and I have never spoken to either of these individuals about cryptocurrency. They've asked nothing in return for their donations. You know, we're not like the Tory party that hands out knighthoods and peerages.
20: Anthropic's boss has warned AI could take over the entire internet within a year if action isn't taken. Dario Amodei has outlined a plan on his website of how the risks can be alleviated. He says governments must unite with developers to slow things down. Our reporter Phoebe Southworth has details of the CEO's proposal.
22: In every office that is developing AI tools, we need to have a group of independent evaluators in there looking at what's going on. There need to be common safety standards, and countries which are democratic need to be talking to countries that are not to try and get them on the same page and to make AI safer.
20: One person's died after a passenger ship went missing in Indonesia. More than 100 people have been rescued after the vessel lost contact during bad weather in the Java Sea. University applicants in England will be given clearer information about student loans before they take them out. Ministers say they'll spell out that governments can change repayment rules and that different career choices can affect how much borrowers repay. They've agreed to some but not all recommendations following an inquiry. Elena Rybakina has cemented her status as world tennis number one by lifting the US Open title. She got past two-time defending champion Aryna Sabalenka in three sets in New York. And Arsenal are Premier League leaders again following a 2-0 win at Sunderland. The champions survived a controversial second-half penalty save. No win again, though, for North London rivals Tottenham. That's the latest. I'm Jenny Barsby.
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2: Happy Sunday morning. Let's take a look at the flights coming in and out of London Heathrow for the hour of 10 through until 11 a.m. Right, London Heathrow in this hour. There are no major delays. I can tell you there are no cancellations this morning in this hour. Some flights have already landed on time and some before. And the future ones for this hour as expected. Always asking you to get the latest stats directly from the airline.
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2: So, taking a look at the weather across the United Kingdom, it's not bad at all. Probably not as good as yesterday. However, it is clearing up and temperatures not too bad. I've only got an anorak with me today. London is now 19, Edinburgh 13, Cardiff 19, Belfast 16, Hounslow, very local to us, 19, Liverpool up north 17, Leicester 19 and down towards the south coast at Eastbourne 20 degrees.
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2: Just gone 10 a.m. Thank you, Sally. 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

0: So, just gone a 10:15. How are you doing? Hope you had a great Saturday into your Sunday. Here we are. Had a bit of a showery start to the morning here in London. Wasn't too bad. Just as I left home, started clearing up, sun's out. Not bad at all. Doubling up the tunes as we kicked off the show this morning. Just heard the latest offering from Sonny Gom. Sounds like a song that he's putting a lot of emotion into, as he normally does. And in front of that, the reason why I'm specifically mentioning the song, which was Jab Kisi, released in, let me give you the exact date, the summer of 1998. And just before that, which I didn't play obviously, around 1997, I believe, or maybe 1990, between 95 and 97, was a song by Bryan Adams called Have You Ever Really Loved a Woman? Two songs, very special, because I was on English radio playing that song by Bryan Adams, and then when I joined Asian radio, the song that you just heard kicking off the show today was one of the very first songs I played back in the day. You see what I mean? It's very difficult to forget. Anyway, hope you're well. And today we got loads of fun between now and 1 p.m. Keep it locked onto Sunrise. Now, this one's for all you cricket fans. You all know the Hitman, yes. But are you ready to see the legend Rohit Sharma swap the cricket pitch for something completely new? This time, there will be no bat, no ball or boundary, because Rohit Sharma is turning host for the brand new game show on Sony TV. What's it called? Well, before I tell you that, get ready for fun, laughter, games and some serious entertaining family moments. Family Full House with Rohit Sharma, that's what it's called, starting on next Saturday, 19th of September. You can catch it on Sony TV at 9:30 p.m. and the show is guaranteed to be a six. 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
0: Well, I'll tell you what's playing next. I can give you two songs, but you got to decide which one of them wins, because it's voters. That's what it's all about. Listener's choice based on your votes. Now, kicking off this morning, I thought we'll do something different. Two songs from the 90s. However, they're featuring the same artist. Which do you prefer? This is song A.

0: And neither do you need to know this title, because another very popular song, both released by Michael Jackson, the King of Pop, around the 90s. The first song was released in the first half of the 90s, and the second released in the second half of the 90s. Which do you prefer, A or B?
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4: Good morning. It's 23 minutes past 10 a.m. on a super lovely Sunday morning. Right, as some of you saying, both songs are awesome of MJ. Tough choice, AJ. 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
4: 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Right, we do have a winner, and the winner's determined by Gulzar of Ealing, who literally just sent the votes in, and guess what? 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

0: is the winning song as chosen by you this morning. Lots of comments coming in simply saying what a beautiful song. Glad you're enjoying it. It was a time where the King of Pop had just married the daughter of the King of Rock, Lisa Marie Presley. You remember that? She even features in this video. And of course, you are not alone. You certainly aren't alone. I'm with you through until 1 p.m. Now, if you're craving something truly delicious, well, I've got some amazing news for you. 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

0: Feel bad tune, feel good vibes on this tune. Got a message here from Fatima of Ilford, says, good morning AJ, still can't believe what an amazing concert I was part of last evening. Diljit Dosanjh was brilliant and the crowds were amazing. And the memories will stay with me forever. What a legend. I was inquiring if there were any support acts, but there weren't, but still had a great time. Glad to see you're enjoying the concerts. Excellent stuff indeed. Right, when the 20th season of one of TV's biggest shows returns with Salman Khan at the helm, you wouldn't want to miss the nanosecond of the action. Big Boss 20 is back with Salman Khan. New rules, twists and non-stop drama. 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
6: And now, the weather.
7: Outside, gloomy skies, a persistent drizzle and a chilly wind blowing from the west, north, east and south.
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3: 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Right, welcome back. Time to put your thinking caps on as we focus on movies. Clues heading your way describing the plot of a Bollywood film. Try and work out the title. It's a Bollywood blockbuster that explores the special, unique relationship between a girl and her teacher. It was the second highest grossing Indian film worldwide in the year of its release. Any ideas on the title? Once again, a Bollywood blockbuster that explores the special, unique relationship between a girl and her teacher. It was the second highest grossing Indian film worldwide in the year it was released. What do you think is the title?
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3: Right, let's take a look at the traffic and travel and how the roads and how you are behaving on the roads this Sunday morning. M6 both directions between junctions 4 and junction 4A on the M42 interchange. It's a full weekend of carriageway closure remaining active for the HS2 bridge installation work. This will cause you 25 to 35 minute delays.
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7: And the time is 10:52. Those clues again. A Bollywood blockbuster that explores the special, unique relationship between a girl and her teacher. It was the second highest grossing Indian film worldwide in the year it was released. And no, it's not Love You.

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9: From the Sky News Centre at 11, there's a warning an artificial intelligence swarm could take over the internet within a year. Dario Amode, the boss of AI firm Anthropic, is urging companies to slow the rate at which they develop the capabilities of models. But our technology correspondent, Roland Manthorpe, explains why this is unlikely to happen.
10: The Chinese are releasing AI models which are nearly as good as the Americans and are generally cheaper. They've got a real market, especially in tech. And how do you pause without the Chinese models catching up? This is the core of the challenge.
9: Reform UK insists its two latest donors have not asked for anything in return for their multi-million pound gifts. There are growing calls for a cap on all political donations after the party was given a record £72 million from two cryptocurrency billionaires in just 2 days. Shadow Foreign Secretary Tom Tugendhat has concerns.
4: This appears to be very focused on the crypto industry, and the crypto industry has got many supporters, I know, including in Iran, where they use it to buy weapons from Venezuela, including in Russia, where they use it to launder money in order to pay agents around Europe.
9: Six people are known to have died after an Indonesian passenger ferry lost contact with authorities in the Java Sea. More than 100 have been rescued. The ship was carrying 243 people. The head of the TUC says he'll be calling for a tax on banks to pay for a social tariff on energy bills at their annual conference, which starts later. Paul Novak claims the move would save low and middle income homes around £560 a year on gas and electricity. Celtic manager Martin O'Neill says police have given the club a general behaviour warning ahead of today's Old Firm derby. There'll be no away supporters at Ibrox for this afternoon's Scottish League Cup quarter-final clash following a row over ticket allocations and previous fan disorder. And Celine Dion became emotional as she returned to her first full live show in almost 6 years in Paris last night. The singer's battling a rare neurological disorder. That's the latest. I'm Jenny Barsby.
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13: The weather update with Amara. 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
12: And the weather today, certainly not as good as yesterday. However, it's not bad, okay? I ain't going to complain because the weather is relatively nice and dry and a bit sunny as well, depending where you are. London's not bad at 20 degrees. Edinburgh at 14. Cardiff, 20. A bit of light rain there. And Belfast is at 17. Manchester at 19. Leicester, 19. Brighton down south at 20 degrees.
13: The weather update with Amara. 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
12: Welcome to the second hour. It is the AJ with you through until 1pm doing a Sunday brunch. How's it going? Here come a repeat of those clues to help you out.

All right, then. So, the original clues that I gave you, here they come one more time. I am a Bollywood blockbuster that explores the special, unique relationship between a girl and her teacher. I was the second highest grossing Indian film worldwide in the year of my release. Now then, let me tell you a bit more about the movie, for those who might be struggling. The movie was filmed in just 100 days. Can you believe that? 100 days and we had a masterpiece. That's all it took. And the movie started getting filmed in mid-January 2004. The entire cast and crew of the movie went to Shimla to begin the first schedule.

0: listen to this, okay? You are going to be gobsmacked by some of these stats. Every award it was nominated for at the film fairs, it went on to win. So there's no competition. It won. Listen to this. The best film, best director, best actor, best actress, best supporting actress, best background score, best cinematography, and best editing. That is every single category nominated at the film fairs. It won it all. So brilliant indeed. What is the title of the film? And your final clue, it is one word, just one word title. I can tell you what it is not, to help you out. It's not Love Me Zindagi. It's not Mohabbat Hai, not Sir, and not Dear Zindagi. What else is left?
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1: And the time is 13 minutes after 11 o'clock. Good morning. It is the AJ all over your radio and it's been a very busy morning. I'm still going through a lot of your answers. Loads of messages still getting through. So I'll tell you what I'm going to do. Normally, I would give you the answer round about now. We'll stall that a little bit. Buy me some time over the break and I'll come back with all your correct answers. How about that?
2: Next.
1: And next, I'll tell you what's also happening in addition to that. Listener's choice, you get to decide which song plays. Two songs heading your way, as you worked out by now. We start off with lots of mellow tunes in the first hour. We are slowly moving towards gear two, and then we're going to be having a wild party after 12 midday, as is the case every weekend right here on Sunrise. So, your two songs to choose from after the break are this. This is song A. And this is song B. Go on then, what do you reckon? A or B, what do you fancy? Send the AJ a text 079-257-272. I'll come back with your correct answers as well as the winning song.
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1: All right, the time is 18 after 11am on your Super Sunday. And here come all your correct answers. Well done to Sarah in Cheltenham, Prishpa in Sutton, Manisha in Bedmont, Savita in Denmark. Thanks for tuning in Denmark this morning. Rajani in Reading, Fatima of Ilford, Sophie in Paisley, Scotland. Gugu Patel gave me a ring from South London. You got it right as well. Raj in Wembley. Was wondering about the English station I was referring to at the beginning of the show when I was working back in the day. So what it was an in-house radio station. Probably doesn't exist any longer, but this was back in the 90s. It was a new concept for radio and, yeah, I was a breakfast DJ and program manager at the time. Not bad for a young 20-year-old or somewhere around there, I think I was. Anyway, hopefully that answers your question. Moving on, so correct answer from Raj in Wembley, Supriya in Rugby, Idris in Hackney, correct as well, Rajiv in Leatherhead, Ravi in Cheshunt, Bumla in Forest Gate, Sunita in Coldstone, Chandani in Pietermaritzburg, South Africa, Neha in Wales, Amina in Swindon, Jazz in Headingley, and Mosama in Leicester, all getting the answer correct. You see what I mean, why I said I needed more time. It's been a very busy show this morning. All right, so the movie I was talking about, getting all those awards and non-nominations, winning the awards, starred two A-listers, a male and a female. The male A-lister is Amitabh Bachchan. He was the teacher, and the female A-lister lead was Rani Mukherjee. Yes, remember her. She played the student, and she wasn't any ordinary student. This was a very, very unique storyline. So the movie I am talking about was released on the 4th of Feb, 2005. It was called, quite simply, Black. Thank you very much for all your answers and your voting. And this is how the votes went. Only by a narrow margin, separated by two votes. This is your winning song.
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14: 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And this time, Gharwalon ko milega ek nahi, two chance. 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

0: presents the Unstoppable Tour 2027. 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

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Cause you can't run away. There's nowhere to hide. 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I've shattered the ceiling. There's blood on the floor. A fight to the finish. Or a kiss goodbye. 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

0: Alrighty, welcome back, and it is time to get interactive once again, where we give you today's clues in the mystery object. As the name states, I'll give you clues describing an object. You try and work out what it is I am referring to. It's as simple as that. However, these are the tricky addition clues, okay? So, what do you make out of hearing these clues? Usually made from a metal frame with several sides. I commonly serve as a protective enclosure. That is all you're going to get today. Usually made from a metal frame with several sides. I commonly serve as a protective enclosure. Enclosure to what? What do I do? What am I describing? Any ideas? If you think you know, get connected right now. It is 079-257-272.
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0: Right, let's take a look at the traffic update. And the M6 still retains that issue between junctions 4A and 4. 30-minute delays due to H22 bridge installation work. That's the HS2 bridge installation work throughout the weekend. And 30-minute delay.
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5: And now, the weather.
6: Outside, gloomy skies, a persistent drizzle and a chilly wind blowing from the west, north, east and south.
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1: Okay, 11:51. It's been a very, very, very busy, busy show. Behind the scenes, I've been trying something different in the retro mix, and you'll probably enjoy it because I'm going to go old school, but I'm also mixing in there a bit of 2.0s. So it's all blended in, and I'm all ready to fire it all up. In the meantime, I've been getting lots of your answers. Some of you think I'm describing a cage. 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Right, let me give you those clues again. Usually made of a metal frame with several sides. I'm going to give you another clue. Between 4 and 8 sides. I commonly serve as a protective enclosure. It's got nothing to do with animals. This is something that has a hook on it. 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Very helpful indeed. And this can be portable.

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6: From the Sky News Centre at midday, the CEO of Anthropic is calling for all AI companies to slow down development or risk artificial intelligence taking hold of the internet within a year. Dario Amodei says that would allow safety measures time to catch up. Jonathan Richard Schwartz, head of AI research at Thomson Reuters, outlines his concerns.
7: We have a huge potential for dramatic wealth inequality. There is a massive potential for sort of cyber abuse and criminal abuse of models. There's a concentration of power. Some of my kind of friends in AI safety community go a lot further and sort of speak about the extinction of humanity or large parts of sort of our information ecosystem.
6: Reports claim an American diplomat accused of possessing indecent images of children was secretly flown out of the UK. US authorities allegedly raided his London flat last month, taking him to an airbase for removal. UK ministers are understood to be investigating. Reform UK's Robert Jenrick has denied the party's latest donors are receiving anything in return. Two cryptocurrency billionaires gifted £72 million in just 2 days, prompting calls for the Prime Minister to cap political donations. The party's already under scrutiny about its finances, but Mr. Jenrick insists this is all above board.
8: I am the Shadow Chancellor of Reform, and I have never spoken to either of these individuals about cryptocurrency. They've asked nothing in return for their donations. You know, we're not like the Tory party that hands out knighthoods and peerages.
6: At least six people have died after a passenger ship in Indonesia lost contact in the Java Sea during bad weather. Officials say it was carrying more than 240 people, with 130 still missing. Ministers are promising to provide clearer information to university applicants in England before they take out student loans. They've agreed to some but not all recommendations following an inquiry. And today's football's just kicking off with rivals Rangers and Celtic going head-to-head in the Scottish League Cup quarter-finals. Meanwhile, in the Premier League later this afternoon, Manchester United host Manchester City. That's the latest. I'm Jenny Barsby.
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12: 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We've got some sunny skies intertwined with a bit of cloud. London at 21, Edinburgh 15, Cardiff 20, Belfast at 18.
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12: It's 4 minutes after midday. Good afternoon. It is the weekend and you got the AJ in the final hour on your Sunday. And we're getting ready to crank it up, all to give you your clues one final time. So listen up, all right? Right, here are those clues. Usually made of a metal frame with several sides, between 4 and 8 sides, I commonly serve as a protective enclosure. And the last additional clue that I gave you is this has a hook on it. No, it's not a cage. Nothing to do with animals. It's not a safe, not a key or a keychain. So a lot of you are thinking along the lines of security. Guess what? It's got nothing really to do with that kind of security. The secure bit I'm talking about is to keep something steady and protected from damage. That's the word secure in that respect. Also, it is one word, and the one word is a 7-letter word, okay? Now you know it, a 7-letter word. So what does that leave you with? I think it's going to help you out, because it rules out most of the other answers you've been giving me. Right, so yesterday I had a very disappointing 25, and I peaked at 26 seconds for my yodel. Someone, I think it was Raj, thought I reminded him of Tarzan, even sent me a clip. That's how disappointing it was. And even Tarzan only managed 11 seconds. I watched that clip. Now, let's try my best today. Get ready. And also get ready to put your dancing shoes on.
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1: Which means I'm going to enjoy the mix even better. Get ready. We're going old school.

taking you down memory lane. I did warn you, I was feeling that vibe today. Syra reckons, what a beautiful non-stop mashup. I just want to listen to it all day long in the rainy weather. Simply love it, AJ. Glad you're enjoying it, Syra. Raj in Wembley says, great music mix. We could go on last night of the proms. Where were you when most of these were number one? Feeling all that nostalgia, right? It's all coming back to you. Whether it was prom night, whether it was your first record bought, perhaps you bought it on a CD, perhaps you were listening to a radio station, perhaps you were celebrating a birthday. I'm here to bring all those memories back in that massive mega mix. 22 minutes of non-stop bangers. Right, let's get back to business. Otherwise, I'm going to be running out of time here. Well done to Goldzar of Ealing, Jasminder in Hounslow, Sushil in Bury, St. Edmunds, Chandani in South Africa, Harps in Witten, Sumila in London, Javed in Luton. Been a while, Javed. Welcome back. Bupendra in Colesden, Raj of Wembley, Rajiv in Leatherhead. And we have a tie in pole position today. Zara's tune in Liverpool and Al of Ealing. Both coming in at the same time. What was I describing? Initially, a lot of you thought I was talking about a cage. And then I said it's a longer word than that. And we settled on a lantern. Yes, a lantern. La la la la la la la la. Thank you. Right. Up next, after the break, two songs to choose from. Which do you prefer? If you like this movie, it's going to be difficult. Two songs from the same soundtrack, A or B. This is A.

0: let me know which do you prefer, A or B. And I'll spin it for you right around the break. All I need is your votes.
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0: 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You're listening to Sunrise with the AJ on Sunday brunch through until 1 PM. Thank you for your votes, and this is how it swung. It was close yet again. This one winning by a narrow margin, sort of. 60% of you voted for it.

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0: What a combo on this track, ARM on the Maestro Javed Akhtar, Javed Ali as well. Turning our attention to sport this weekend. In the Premier League, Coventry City take on Brighton at 2 p.m. and Man United versus Man City. It's a battle of the Northerners at 4:30. And in cricket, Namibia takes on South Africa. Namibia all out for 156 in the one-day international. South Africa 85 without loss. They're about to do that score without losing a wicket. Oh dear.
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0: Right, M25 clockwise between junctions 10 and 11. Sunday midday traffic flow maintaining steady, tailbacks and delays holding around 15 to 20 minute delays through to the Surrey corridor. This weekend, M6 both directions, junctions 4 through to 4A. At the M42 interchange, we've got the full weekend carriageway closures remaining active for the HS2 bridge installation work, causing 30 minute delays.
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0: What a beautiful song this is, Back in Time, as part of your classic hit of the hour, 1977. Today's fun fact and weird fact of the day. Did you know that people can only use a small fraction of Earth's water? Now, in school, we were all taught that most of the Earth, about 71% of the planet's surface, is covered in water. While that's true, just 0.007%, that's less than 1%, of that water is usable for people, according to National Geographic. And that's because only about 2.5% of the Earth's water is fresh water. And that's a little more than 1%. So what's happening with all the rest of the water is my question. It's made up of glaciers, polar ice caps and snowfields.
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1: And the time is 7 minutes away from one. Today's thought of the day from Suki in Bristol. Thank you for sharing this. You don't have to be everyone's butterfly. Simply be a bee. Mind your business. Make your honey and sting people when it's necessary. Very good words of wisdom there. Thank you very much for sharing that. I didn't have to do any work today, so that's your thought of the day. I've nicked it. Thanks for choosing to listen to this show on this radio station. It's been the AJ for the last 3 hours. Time has whizzed by as always. Sanjay's next, and I'm back next weekend. Adios.

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9: From the Sky News Centre at 1. Ministers say they're taking every precaution to make sure artificial intelligence remains safe and secure. The reassurance comes after the head of Anthropic warned AI could take over the internet within the year unless its development is slowed down. Cabinet Minister Angela Rayner says the UK is leading the way when it comes to AI security.
10: I'm pleased that these companies are also talking about the threats as well as the opportunities that AI presents to us, and we have to work with our international partners, which is what we're doing, and we're world leaders when it comes to the AI Security Institute. Yeah.
9: It's claimed an American diplomat accused of possessing indecent images of children was secretly flown out of the UK. US authorities allegedly raided his London flat last month, taking him to an airbase for removal. Ministers here are understood to be in contact with the American embassy over the incident. Lawyer Rad Seeger led the justice campaign for Harry Dunn's family after the 19-year-old's death sparked an international diplomatic dispute.
11: If this reporting is accurate, that yet again America is behaving like a thug on the international playing field and doing what it likes and getting one of its own assets out of the country, and most countries abide by international law.
9: Reform UK has promised there will be no perks given to its latest donors. The party received a record £72 million from two cryptocurrency billionaires in the space of 2 days. Six people are now known to have died after an Indonesian passenger ferry lost contact with authorities in the Java Sea. More than 100 have been rescued. Dozens are missing. A 76-year-old man's been charged following yesterday's anti-immigration demonstrations in Portsmouth. Timothy Miller's accused of wearing or using an item to conceal his identity at a protest. In football, Rangers have a 1-0 lead against Glasgow rivals Celtic, heading into the second half of their Scottish League Cup quarter-final. Dan Neil has given the hosts the advantage at the Ibrox Stadium. That's the latest. I'm Jenny Barsby.
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13: Right, we've got sunny spells and areas of patchy cloud this afternoon with a few lingering showers in the south. London 22 degrees, Edinburgh 17.
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13: Hey, good afternoon. How are you doing? Big shout out there to AJ back here next week. In the meantime, it's Sanjay Sanj. Sunday's his request. I'm going to start with the first two, then we collaborate. 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
0: Right, but first it's time for a listener's choice. I've got two songs here, and they're two Diljit Dosanjh songs because obviously everything since yesterday, every single feed on my, I mean, every single post or reel on my feed has been about the concert, okay, which I didn't go to, right? But 92,000 of you did go. So I'm sure you're still in the Diljit Dosanjh vibe if you went. See what I did there? So I've got two songs there. Which one do you want to hear? Both by Diljit Dosanjh. Here we go. First one.

0: Come on then, which one do you want to hear? A? And B. Right, get your votes in 07925702 A or B. The one with the most votes plays next.
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6: 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Right, so I had these two Diljit Dosanjh songs up against each other. Option A. And B. And the winner is...
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10: 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You sell it. You sell it. You sell it. You sell it. You sell it. You sell it. You sell it. You sell it. You sell it. You sell it. You sell it. You sell it. You sell it. You sell it. You sell it. You sell it. You sell it. You sell it. You sell it. You sell it. You sell it. You sell it. You sell it. You sell it. You sell it. You sell it. You sell it. You sell it. You sell it. You sell it. You sell it. You sell it. You sell it. You sell it. You sell it. You sell it. You sell it. You sell it. You sell it. You sell it. You sell it. You sell it. You sell it. You sell it. You sell it. You sell it. You sell it. You sell it. You sell it. You sell it. You sell it. You sell it. You sell it. You sell it. You sell it. You sell it. You sell it. You sell it. You sell it. You sell it. You sell it. You sell it. You sell it. You sell it. You sell it. You sell it. You sell it. You sell it. You sell it. You sell it. You sell it. You sell it. You sell it. You sell

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0: So this one going out to Kieran in Ilford. And then going back in time with... Right, Jamin requesting... Saying it's National Bald is Beautiful Day. That's in USA, not here, dear. But anyway, we'll allow it. And you're asking for any song which has a bald actor in there, villain or whatever. Well, remember this one? Gulbashan Kurbanda played the character role of Shakal in the movie Shaan. So it's on its way.

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9: And now, the weather.
10: Outside, gloomy skies, a persistent drizzle, and a chilly wind blowing from the west, north, east, and south. But inside, temperatures of toasty warm with a high chance of plush rugs, soft lighting, and snuggly throws. 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
1: Okay, well, we've got traffic and travel wise. Let me find the page. Sort yourself out, Sam. Try M6, both directions. Junction 4 to Junction 4A on the M42 interchange. You've got closures on the carriageway, so delays of about 35 minutes. M25 clockwise, Junction 10 to 11, delays of 20 minutes. M25 anti-clock, Junction 22 to Junction 21A, 15-minute delays.
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0: So there you go. Going out to Jamie and Harrow, who's saying it's National Bald is Beautiful Day. I'm celebrating. Of course I'm celebrating. I celebrate that every day. So you said any song from a film that has a bald actor or a bald villain. Well, in this film, Shaan, we had Sharkar from Kulbhushan Kharbanda. There you go. Got your bald, beautiful song.
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0: Another old school track on its way. 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
1: From the Sky News Centre at 2, there's a warning artificial intelligence could seize control of the internet within a year unless its development is slowed down. The head of AI firm Anthropic says all companies need to agree to a pause so security measures can catch up with the tech. Raymond Douglas is an AI strategy researcher and says we should take this warning seriously.
2: I mean, if you look at the kinds of people who are worried, it's a lot of heavyweight, well-respected AI research luminaries. And the predictions that the people who are most worried were making 10 years ago are beginning to come true.
1: Reform's Treasury spokesperson Robert Jenrick says he's very confident recent donations to his party are perfectly legal. It's received £72 million from two crypto billionaires in 2 days. US officials are being accused of secretly flying a diplomat out of the UK following allegations he was in possession of indecent images of children. Ministers here are understood to be in contact with the American embassy. Six people are known to have died after a passenger ferry sank during bad weather in Indonesia. It was carrying more than 240 people in the Java Sea. 130 are still missing. To sport, and Rangers have eased into the semi-finals of the Scottish League Cup with a 3-0 win at home to Glasgow rivals Celtic. Coventry are just kicking off at home to Brighton in the opening Premier League game of the day. Elena Rybakina has cemented her status as world tennis number one by lifting the US Open title. She got past two-time defending champion Aryna Sabalenka in three sets in the final in New York. It was an emotional defeat for her opponent.
3: I feel like home here and cannot wait to come back next year. Thank you to my team, to my friends. I wish I could perform a little bit better, but I guess next year. Thank you.
1: The F1 Spanish Grand Prix is getting underway with world champion Lando Norris on pole. He's alongside standings leader Kimi Antonelli in Madrid. Max Verstappen starts third for Red Bull. That's the latest. I'm Nick Qureshi.
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4: Right, weather-wise, sunny spells and it is a patchy cloud this afternoon with a few lingering showers in the south. London, 22 degrees, Cardiff, 21.
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0: So they go as requested from Cocktail 2. That's going out of Cringel in Leicester. Right, just to let you know, song requests, I think I can maybe slot one or two in the final hour. That's it. Just depending on the duration. Okay, 07-95-700-270.
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1: Okay, we've got the M6 both directions, Junction 4 to Junction 4A. You've got carriageway repairs going on, so delays of 25 to 35 minutes. M1 southbound, Junction 9 to Junction 8, 15-minute delays, just normal Sunday afternoon congestion. And M25 clockwise, Junction 10 to 11, 20-minute delay.
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0: Coming up for Sheena in Milton Keynes. 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
4: Outside, gloomy skies, a persistent drizzle, and a chilly wind blowing from the west, north, east, and south.
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11: From the Sky News Centre at 3, Elon Musk is among tech bosses who've expressed support for slowing the progress of artificial intelligence. The calls have been led by Anthropic chief executive Dario Amodei, who's warned AI could take over the entire internet within months. But US President Donald Trump seems to have no intention of slamming the brakes on.
12: We're leading China in AI. We're the most sophisticated country in the world. And frankly, I want to keep it that way, because whoever wins, AI wins. But I think you have a lot of negative forces that are bringing it up, and they're bringing up things that won't happen.
11: The head of the TUC has attacked the £72 million donations to Reform, warning they're causing a crisis in the UK's democracy. Community Secretary Angela Rayner has suggested ministers could still impose a cap on political gifts. Six people are dead and around 130 missing after an Indonesian passenger ship capsized in the Java Sea. It's thought to have sunk in bad weather. A 76-year-old man has been charged with concealing his identity at an anti-immigration protest in Portsmouth yesterday. Police had warned they'd use powers to arrest demonstrators wearing face coverings. A fifth fire in as many years is being investigated at a Grade 2 listed building featured in Peaky Blinders and Downton Abbey. Crews were called out to Dalton Mills at Keighley in West Yorkshire last night. In sport, Manchester City aim to make it four Premier League wins from four when they go to rivals United this afternoon. Boss Enzo Maresca believes a strong display would send out another statement to the rest of the division.
13: We know how important is a derby, especially here for the club, for the fans, for everyone. So it's a special game, and the most important thing that we can do is try to be ourselves in the way we have been until today, and then we see the final result.
11: Brighton have a 1-0 lead going into the second half at Strugglers Coventry. Rangers extended their winning run to 5 matches with a 3-0 victory at home to Celtic in the quarter-final of the Scottish League Cup. That's the latest. I'm Nick Qureshi.
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15: Okay, we've got sunny spells and areas of patchy cloud this afternoon with a few lingering showers in the south. London 22 degrees, Belfast 18.
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15: Here we go, final hour of the show. 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First one going to Nikki in Bristol, second one going to Ash in Uxbridge.
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1: And there you go. That was there for Ash in Uxbridge. Right. Listener's choice. Two songs, only one will play. 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

0: 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How's your Sunday afternoon? 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
0: Going out to Manny in Reading and going back in time. Priya in Luton on its way.

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1: Okay, we've got M6, both directions, Junction 4, Junction 4A, carriageway works going on, 25 to 35 minutes delays there. M8 eastbound, Junction 19 to Junction 18 in Glasgow, 15 to 20 minutes delay. M25 clockwise, Junction 10 to 11, delays of 20 minutes.
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0: Shakespeare in Luton. Requesting that. Well, just to let you know, today's International Chocolate Day. Who loves a chocolate? I do. I love them. And it's National Peanut Day. I love peanuts as well. Mix it up. Peanut chocolate. National Kids Taking Over the Kitchen Day. Not sure about that one. National Hug Your Boss Day. Really? On a Sunday? Well, maybe you are working today. And National Scooby-Doo Day. Who remembers Scooby-Doo? Yikes! Well, I just say, our Big Boss 20 is back with Salman Khan. New rules, twists, and non-stop drama. New episodes drop every day at 9:30 p.m. on Jio Hotstar and the 24/7 live feed from the Big Boss house, so you don't miss a moment. And also, cricket lovers, you can watch India vs Afghanistan T20 streaming from the 13th to the 17th of September. Check it out, Geo Hotstar.
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0: And this one going out to Anil in Teddington. Coming up.
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5: Pepe's Piri Piri presents The Showstoppers, featuring the top three winners of Indian Idol Season 16. 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
6: From the Sky News Centre at 4, Donald Trump has dismissed calls for a slowdown in the progress of artificial intelligence. Some tech bosses have warned it could take over the internet within months. Martin Rees is the Astronomer Royal and co-founder of the Study of Existential Risk at the University of Cambridge.
7: You can create a new virus that could spread globally, could cause cyber attacks, that would shut down the electricity grid in many parts of the world. All these things would be catastrophic and would lead to a breakdown in civilization.
6: The community secretaries warned reform, a cap on overseas political donations, will be backdated. Angela Rayner's accused the party's donors of trying to buy their way into democracy after it was gifted £72 million. Six people have died and more than 100 are missing after an Indonesian ferry capsized in the Java Sea. It's thought to have happened during bad weather. University applicants in England will get clearer information about student loans before they take them out. Ministers have agreed to some recommendations following an inquiry. To sport and the F1 result to come first. Manchester United boss Michael Carrick knows this afternoon's derby at home to City will be different to the last time the two teams met in the Premier League. The hosts were 2-0 winners in his first game back in caretaker charge in January.
8: I think the confidence that we've built over a period of time and feel like we're getting better all the time, I think that helps us. We know it's a big game. We know it's an important game. There's a lot riding on it. It's pretty obvious to say, but we're looking forward to it.
6: 10-man Coventry were thrashed 5-0 at home to Brighton. Celtic missed the chance to reach another Scottish League Cup semi-final after a 3-0 defeat at Glasgow rivals Rangers. Britain's Lando Norris has had to settle for a third-place finish at the Spanish F1 Grand Prix. The world champion crossed the line behind winner Kimi Antonelli and Max Verstappen in Madrid. And Andy Burnham is among tens of thousands of people who've completed the Great North Run on Tyneside. He ran the marathon in under 2 hours. That's the latest. I'm Nick Qureshi.
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1: And in the weather in London, light rain showers and light winds with temperatures at 22 degrees Celsius. In Glasgow, sunny intervals and light winds with temperatures at 16 degrees Celsius. And in Cardiff, drizzle and a gentle breeze with temperatures at 20 degrees Celsius. That's your weather.
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1: 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Thank you for your message, and to Pravin. 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

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I did see some stuff on social media. I did see some bits and pieces, and it was fully crowded. It was a proud moment. If you were there and you want to share your experience, 079 25 700 272, drop me a message. 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
1: Time for the first hour's listener's choice. 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The only thing is, you have around about 3 minutes to let me know. So A goes like this. Kamali, taken from Do.

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2: And the time is 4:17. Sudesh in Mumbai. 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And you know when that happens, I take the final vote. 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

0: Time to give you the clues for this Sunday's Who Am I? So there are three films referenced, slightly different. One of the references done in a different type of way, but look out for three movies. Can you guess who the actor is? So the statement goes, sometimes you need a little jannat to escape the raz of your past when you're all alone and you realise there's no place like home. So if you think you know the name of the actor, send it in to me, 079-25700-272. That's the clue for Who Am I? The number again is 079-25700-272.
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0: Now in the traffic, the M6 in both directions with Junction 4 and Junction 4A, that has delays. That's down to bridge installation work. The M25 clockwise at Junction 10 and 11, that has some delays. And the A40 Westway westbound at A5 Edria Road, that also has some delays. So be mindful of your time if you are thinking of heading that way.
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0: Pepe's Piri Piri presents The Showstoppers, featuring the top 3 winners of Indian Idol Season 16. The very beautiful Jyotirmay Nayak, soulful Tanishq Shukla, and the very entertaining Manraj Veer. After winning your hearts on TV, they are now coming to UK to perform live for the very first time this November. 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
8: Well done to Salman and Abe. You got Who Am I Right? Praveen, Shashi Bhushan is not the right answer, I'm afraid.

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1: And the time is 4:46. A shout out to Raj in Wembley. Happy Sunday to you. And Mr. Khan, thank you for sending in your message for Shabs. I will try and get it over to her. But I'm glad you're enjoying the music.

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4: And now, the weather.
5: Outside, gloomy skies, a persistent drizzle and a chilly wind blowing from the west, north, east and south.
6: But inside, temperatures of toasty warm with a high chance of plush rugs, soft lighting and snuggly throws. 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
8: From the Sky News Centre at 5, Donald Trump claims very negative forces are raising exaggerated concerns about artificial intelligence. The president says he wants to make sure the US remains the industry leader, despite the head of Anthropic warning an AI swarm could take over the internet within a year. The community secretary's warned reform it could be forced to hand back two record-breaking donations if the government brings in a retrospective cap on overseas gifts. Angela Rayner was speaking after the party received £72 million in 2 days. Sharon Graham's general secretary of the Unite Union, one of Labour's biggest donors. She says the money given to reform leaves her with an ick feeling.
9: This is really about reform's policy around crypto. And so I don't think it is by chance that it happens to be two crypto billionaires. I think this is very, very clear that he will be soft on them.
8: The ferries overturned in bad weather in Indonesia's Java Sea. At least 6 people have died and around 130 are missing. Reports suggest an American diplomat accused of possessing indecent images of children was secretly flown out of the UK. Ministers are understood to be in contact with the US embassy. In sport, the Formula One results to come. First, though, Europe's women have regained golf's Solheim Cup with a 15-13 win over the United States. In football, Manchester United are taking on rivals City in the Premier League, live to Old Trafford, and Peter Smith.
4: Well, it's 0-0, with a big talking point being the 22nd-minute dismissal of City's Phil Foden, who lashed out at United skipper Bruno Fernandes as the too contested and innocuous ball tied to the touchline. Foden went to ground and then attempted to kick out, with referee Michael Oliver brandishing a straight red card. Either side of the election, it's 0-0.
8: Bottom side Coventry remain without a point after being hammered 5-0 at home to Brighton. Rangers beat Celtic 3-0 in the quarter-final of the Scottish League Cup. And world championship leader Kimi Antonelli has won the Spanish Grand Prix. That's the latest. I'm Nick Qureshi.
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10: And in the weather in London, light rain showers and light winds with temperatures at 22 degrees Celsius. In Glasgow, sunny intervals and light winds with temperatures at 16 degrees Celsius. And in Cardiff, drizzle and a gentle breeze with temperatures at 20 degrees Celsius. That's your weather.
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10: 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And of course, we are playing Who Am I? 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
5: And the time is 5:17. You are not going to believe this. I'm not making this up. It's another draw. So the songs have been head-to-head, even in the first hour and the second hour. So I've had to take the final vote again. I wonder if this is going to happen in the third hour. Anyway, this is how it went.
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2: Right, time to give you the clues for Who Am I Again. 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Slightly different, it's not so obvious. Who is the actor? The statement goes, sometimes you need a little jannat to escape the raz of your past, and when you're all alone, you realise there's no place like home. If you think you know the actor, 079 25700 272, send in the name.

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3: 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Legendary Ustad Raat Fateh Ali Khan, joined by his son Shahzaman Ali Khan, comes to the O2 Arena, London on the 18th of April 2027. 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
4: And now, the weather.
5: Outside, gloomy skies, a persistent drizzle, and a chilly wind blowing from the west, north, east and south.
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12: Well done to Bimla. You got Who Am I Right? 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I will give you

So were you taken over by the Diljit Dosanjh fever? 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If you did, let me know what you thought. Some of you already said it was incredible. You know what to do. Drop me a line, 07925 700 272.

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1: And in the traffic, the M6 in both directions at Junction 4 and Junction 4A, and that has delays. That's due to a bridge installation. And the M25 clockwise at Junction 10 and 11, that has delays. That's due to the volume of traffic. And the A40 Westway westbound at the A5 Edgware Road, and that also has delays. So be mindful of your time if you are thinking of heading that way.
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1: A shout-out to the two Shazias in the US. Thank you for listening, and you're saying you always miss out the shout-out. I hope you got it there. A shout out to the two Shazias. I made it really clear. I hope you guys are doing well.

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1: 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Vivek, Pranay, Dipali, Pratiksha and Rutaraj will give devotional and high energy performances, raising the bar even more on the dance floor. 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

Here you're clues again for Who Am I? Sometimes you need a little Jannah to escape the Raz of your past, but when you're all alone, you realise there's no place like home. Who's the actor?

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1: And the time is 5:45. I feel like I need to give you another clue for Who Am I? Because I don't think you picked up the third movie. So sometimes you need a little jannah to escape the Raz of your past. When you're all alone, you realise there's no place like home. This actor was also known for his little peck on the lips that he used to do initially when he first started. If you think you know his name, 0792 57002. Send it in to me.

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17: From the Sky News Centre at 6, tech bosses Elon Musk and Sam Altman are backing a call for the pace of artificial intelligence models to be slowed down. The head of Anthropics warned an AI swarm could take over the internet within a year. Some accused the market leaders of fear-mongering in the hope regulation could shut out potential competition. But Jacob Coxon, who resigned from Anthropic last week, tells NBC's Meet the Press the power of the technology is being underestimated.
18: These AIs are already capable of a certain degree of hacking and also a certain degree of biological research, of autonomous robot control, and if you extrapolate into the future, they could have strongly superhuman hacking capabilities, very superhuman abilities to create novel bioweapons.
17: The head of the TUC has attacked the £72 million donations to Reform, warning they're causing a crisis in the UK's democracy. Communities Secretary Angela Rayner has suggested ministers could still impose a cap on political gifts. Six people are dead and 130-odd missing after an Indonesian passenger ship capsized in the Java Sea. The vessel is thought to have sunk in bad weather. Donald Trump's doubled down on his comments in support of Irish unity, claiming it's one of the naturals of all time. Speaking in Ireland, the US president said he loved his comments. To sport, and Manchester City are into the second half of their derby at Rivals United. Live now to Old Trafford and Peter Smith.
5: And City lead 1-0 in the game, lacking in quality but full of talking points. City were reduced to 10 men when Foden was red-carded for lashing out at Fernandes. United's Rashford and Mane were both hit the post before Erling Haaland's sixth of the season handed City the lead, with VAR overturning an on-field decision for offside. It's United 0, City 1.
17: Thank you, Peter. Pointless Coventry had a man sent off and were hammered 5-0 by Brighton. Rangers eased into the semi-finals of the Scottish League Cup with a 3-0 victory at home to rivals Celtic. And Lando Norris had to settle for a third place finish at the Spanish F1 Grand Prix. Kimi Antonelli won the race. That's the latest. I'm Nick Qureshi.
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19: 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In Glasgow, sunny intervals and light winds with temperatures at 16 degrees Celsius. And in Cardiff, drizzle and a gentle breeze with temperatures at 20 degrees Celsius. That's your weather.
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19: 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I'm quite surprised. 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
1: Time for the final hour's listener's choice. Right. So this, if you don't know already, you should by now. Two clips, A and B. I'll play you both. If you like A, you're texting A. If you like B, you're texting B. The one with the most votes is the one I will play in its entirety. So far, the first and the second hour were a draw. So I had to make the final call. Will the same happen now? I don't know. So A goes like this. A bit of Guru Rundhava, although we have had quite a few of him, his songs on the show today. But we like his music, right? And this is B, something completely different. What's it going to be, A or B? You've got about 3 minutes to tell me. 07925 700 272.

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1: And the time is 6:16. 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So which one was it? 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
4: Here's your clue for the last time for Who Am I? Sometimes you need a little Jannat to escape the Raz of your past, but when you're all alone, you realize there's no place like home. Three films referenced there. Do you think you can figure it out and give me the name of the actor? I did give you an extra clue that at first he was known for his kind of like, you know, pecking on the lips scenes, if you like.

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1: Now in the traffic, the M6, both directions at the junction. At Junction 4 and 4A, that has severe delays. That's down to a bridge installation. The M25 clockwise at Junction 10 and 11, that has severe delays. That's down to volume of traffic. And the A40 westbound at A5 Edgware Road, that has some delays. So be mindful of your time if you are thinking of heading that way.
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2: Knock, knock, knock, you're coming, coming. 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

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You got Who Am I Right, as did the two Shaziyas. And it's not Bipasha Basu. 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
8: Now, this one is for all you cricket fans. 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
1: And the time is 6:45. 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Sometimes you need a little Jannah to escape the Raz of your past. 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The films Jannah, Raz, Awarapan, All Alone was the subtle clue there. And of course, the actor is Imran Hashmi. 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
4: 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Nads is sitting in for Amit Soda on the Love Lounge. I will see you next Sunday. Have a great week and be good.

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6: Pepe's Piri Piri presents The Showstoppers, featuring the top three winners of Indian Idol Season 16. 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
10: From the Sky News Centre at 7, Donald Trump claims very negative forces are raising exaggerated concerns about artificial intelligence. The head of Anthropic wants a slowdown in the growth of the technology, claiming an AI swarm could take over the internet within a year. But Dame Wendy Hall, who chaired the UK government's AI review in 2017, doubts it'll work.
11: How would you make that happen? Who polices it? At the moment, Anthropic and OpenAI have set themselves up with this sort of race to the bottom. Because they're competing, they want to get the investment in, they've got to prove they're the best, invest in us. But you've also got the Chinese to think about. Are you going to persuade the Chinese to slow down?
10: The Community Secretary's warned reform, a cap on overseas political donations, will be backdated. Angela Rayner has accused the party's donors of trying to buy their way into democracy after it was gifted £72 million. Six people have died and more than 100 are missing after an Indonesian ferry capsized in the Java Sea. It's thought to have happened during bad weather. The fifth fire in as many years is being investigated at a Grade 2 listed building featured in Peaky Blinders and Downton Abbey. Crews were called out to Dalton Mills in Keighley in West Yorkshire last night. In sport, 10-man Manchester City needed a controversial goal to make it 4 wins from 4 to start their Premier League season with a 1-0 victory at rivals United. The video assistant referee overturned the decision of offside in the second half at Old Trafford. Celtic, meanwhile, missed the chance to reach another Scottish League Cup semi-final following a 3-0 defeat at Glasgow rivals Rangers. Boss Martin O'Neill admits they were second best.
7: There has to be a realisation how big this game is. It's so important to the fans, so important to everybody. Still one of the great fixtures, as mentioned, in European football, if not the world. And people have got to know that. And that's the point. We'll have to try and learn from it.
10: Home favourite Shane Lowry has won the Irish Open by a record 11 shots, finishing on 23 under par. Donald Trump presented him with the trophy at his golf course. That's the latest. I'm Nick Qureshi.
1: A very good evening to you. This is Nan sitting in for Amit Soda on the UK's Biggest Asia Mix. Kicking off with Charmer with Diljit Dosanjh and Itther with Jasmine Sandler's Kick Back, Relax and Enjoy the Love Vibes. 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
3: Yeah. The lovely queen.

0: If Ether had a sound, this would be it. Oi, oi, oi.
1: Thank you very much, Pablo. Always a pleasure. Welcome to the Love Lounge with me, Nads, on the UK's biggest Asian mix, sitting in for Amit Soda. Hope you're well and have had a great week. So much to say, that's it. And so little time, because time is flying, isn't it? But yeah, hope you are really well. I'm good. I had a lovely breakfast today, which was really good. And talking of Ether as well, I managed to track down some of this aftershave that I've been after for such a long time. It's really difficult to get hold of, because initially it's made by a company in Dubai, but I did, and it's such a beautiful smell. You can wear it during the day, you can wear it at night, wherever you go, you are guaranteed somebody's going to turn around and ask you where you got it from. It's a very, very beautiful smell. And I'm one of these people where aftershaves do not last, because I wear them like they're going to run out of fashion. But trust me, I'd much rather be smelling lovely like that rather than not wearing any. Let's put it that way, mildly, especially if you're on the tube, then it's not the best of experiences, is it? Let's be honest about that. But anyway, coming up, I've got some really unusual situations from around the world, inspirations on what to watch, all lined with the best love songs. OR, I can tell you, I've got some really beautiful love songs lined up. And at the end of the show, you're going to be so much in love. It's going to be absolutely incredible. Let me know what you're up to. Drop me a text on 07925-700-272.
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I do apologise. I mentioned I had a really lovely breakfast and then just forgot about it. But yeah, it was a bit of a posh breakfast today. I thought I'd treat myself to a bit of salmon and, well, what kind of salmon? It's smoked salmon, that's it. It was smoked salmon with a bit of cheese and a bit of spinach, all beautifully assembled together on a bagel. It was absolutely divine. So there you go, that's better. Oh, this is such a lovely story. So four young boys rescued a four-year-old girl from drowning, and naturally her parents were eternally grateful, and it just turned out that they actually owned a restaurant and granted them free meals for life. See, this is the thing, and this is what I mentioned the other day as well. You do something good, you're going to get triple back.

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0: is Jonam from Bad News coming your way. 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
0: Coming up, that random Bollywood fact, but first, Khuda Jaane from Bachna E Haseeno. 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

Let's learn something new with a random Bollywood fact. And in the spotlight tonight is Sonam Kapoor, the fashionista. So she started her career behind the camera as an assistant director on the movie Black. And then sort of post that, that's when she started getting auditions and kind of did what she did. And it just goes to show, even though she is the daughter of Anil Kapoor, everybody has to start somewhere. And she's done it, so good for her. 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
5: 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And a bit of weird stuff. Leaving you Jadu Henna Shah here from Jism. 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
0: On AM in London and nationwide on DAB, this is Sunrise News.
8: From the Sky News Centre at 8, the US president has dismissed calls for slowdown in the progress of artificial intelligence after warnings from some tech bosses it could take over the internet within months. Donald Trump has suggested the claims are exaggerated. Reform UK's Robert Jenrick has denied the party's latest donors are receiving anything in return. Two crypto billionaires gifted £72 million in 2 days, prompting calls for the Prime Minister to cap political donations. The party is already under scrutiny about its finances, but Mr Jenrick insists this is all above board.
9: I am the Shadow Chancellor of Reform, and I have never spoken to either of these individuals about cryptocurrency. They've asked nothing in return for their donations. You know, we're not like the Tory party that hands out knighthoods and peerages.
8: The US Embassy in London has confirmed a staff member accused of possessing indecent images of children has been reassigned to the United States. A spokesperson says there's an ongoing investigation and British authorities were informed. Donald Trump says he plans to remove a 15% tariff on Irish whiskey. The president made the announcement at the end of a 2-day trip to Ireland. In sport, 10-man Manchester City grabbed a 1-0 derby victory at rivals United to continue their winning start to the Premier League season. Erling Haaland's controversial second-half goal came after Phil Foden's red card before the break at Old Trafford. The City striker says they had to play in an unfamiliar way following the sending off.
10: We like to keep the ball, we like to try to score goals, but these times I think you have to go a bit low and take your chances when it's possible, and we managed to do that well. And I think this shows the personality, the character to keep the ball away at Old Trafford with 10 men. That is personality.
8: Rangers eased into the semi-finals of the Scottish League Cup with a 3-0 victory over rivals Celtic at Ibrox. Formula One World Championship leader Kimi Antonelli won the Spanish Grand Prix. And Europe have reclaimed golf's Solheim Cup after an impressive performance in the singles. That's the latest. I'm Nick Qureshi.
11: 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This is Nance sitting in for Amit Soda on the UK's Biggest Asia Mix. Kicking off with Akhlar Jave from Love Yatri and Manike from Thank God. Coming up is International

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0: If you have just slots in, you're listening to the Love Lounge with me, Nads, on the UK's biggest Asia mix, sitting in for Amit Soda. Today is a great day because it's International Chocolate Day. Oh my goodness, what a day, hey, what a day. Well, let me give you a bit of history about the mere chocolate. So chocolate plants have probably been on Earth since like dawn of history, but it wasn't until 4,000 years ago that the Olmec people of present-day Mexico began turning cocoa beans into a beverage. And at the time, drinking chocolate was rather rare and a special delicacy and was used in like cultural rituals as well as for medicinal purposes. I mean, chocolate as medicine, seriously, that is pretty cool. And then eventually, as time evolved, you know, the cocoa beans became so valuable that they were actually used as currency. That is absolutely phenomenal, isn't it? And then around the 16th century, chocolate made its way to Europe. And although the Spanish kept it a secret for quite some time, and eventually there were chocolate houses, which were literally like modern day pubs where people went in and had chocolate. How bizarre is that? And look where the chocolate is now. Or my favorite combination is obviously, you know, I'm crazy about chocolate and about, sorry, what am I on about? Obviously, I'm crazy about chocolate, but I'm talking about chili and coconut as well. So I love chili with chocolate, or chocolate chili, however you want to say, and any chocolate that has coconut in it. To be honest, I'll have any chocolate. You know, there comes to that point where you really need to have a bit of chocky, and whatever's in the fridge, even if it's those you know, orange ones left over that nobody ever wants, I'll even have that if I have to.
1: The UK's biggest Asian mix continues
0: coming up. Coming up, it is Judai from Jannat along with his son. Ghani Bawri from Tanu Wed's Manu returns. Coming away, keep it locked.
2: 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Mudhoo's Mayfair at the Dilly has reopened its doors with a stunning new makeover, with a brand new spectacular bar and lounge which will make you gasp, wow! The main dining room follows on, taking your breath away as you enter this palatial setting. It's not just the restaurant which has had a makeover, the menu has too. As well as the Mudhoo's classics, try some of the delicious newcomers, saag bharata, butter chicken chops and the delightful nimbu fish. Or just relax in the bar lounge area with the baby grand piano playing, sipping a cocktail or two, where we will also be offering a smaller plates menu. Mudhoo's Mayfair at the Dilly, open daily for dinner and now also open every day for high chai between 12 and 3 p.m. To book, call 0208 574 1897. 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

0: 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All right, then let's see who is locked in. I have a message from Alina from Manchester, says, loving the tunes now. Thank you very much, Alina. How are you? It's been quite some time. Hope you're keeping well. And also Pav from Reading is locked in. And Pav says, how you doing, Nance? I'm good. Pav, how are you? Again, I've not heard from you for a while. Also, I have Jasmine from Hayes locked in. Good evening to you, Jasmine. Hope you're keeping well. Sunita is locked in. Have a blessed Sunday evening to you. Thank you very much for that lovely, lovely picture there. Thank you. And Pravin from Crawley is locked in. Good evening, Pravin. Hope you're keeping well. Wishing you a lovely, lovely evening. And also Waj from Rusham in Manchester is locked in as well. Good evening to you, Waj. Hope you're well. If it is your birthday or you want me to give you a shout out, just drop me a text. It really is that simple on 07925 700 272.
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2: Coming up, a bit of weird and wonderful, but first, Pehli Nazar Mein from Race. I don't know what it is about this song, but it just reminds me of weddings. Anybody getting married? Please do let me know. You're locked into Nads at the UK's biggest Asia mix, because I'll definitely be there.

0: Here's a bit of weird and wonderful for you. I just love weird stuff. Maybe I'm just weird myself. But anyway, a family in Brazil who broke up the floor of their home to repair a water leak discovered a tortoise that had been trapped beneath the tiles for guess how long? 10 years, and is still alive. They are indestructible, aren't they? I've got a funny story about a tortoise, actually. Well, this was going back quite a few years, and where my aunt used to live, she got a knock at the door, and this was literally quite a long time ago. But anyway, they were asking about a tortoise, maybe they'd seen it, and this was literally a week since it had vanished, and apparently shortly after it was discovered. So it took literally a week to get literally from one house to the other. We are talking like next door. A week! That's incredible!
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6: From the Sky News Centre at 9, tech bosses Elon Musk and Sam Altman are backing a call for the pace of artificial intelligence models to be slowed down. The head of Anthropics warned an AI swarm could take over the internet within a year. Some accused the market leaders of fear-mongering in the hope regulation could shut out potential competition. But Jacob Coxon, who resigned from Anthropic last week, has told NBC's Meet the Press the power of the technology is being underestimated.
7: These AIs are already capable of a certain degree of hacking and also a certain degree of biological research, of autonomous robot control. And if you extrapolate into the future, they could have strongly superhuman hacking capabilities, very superhuman abilities to create novel bioweapons.
6: Boris Johnson has been caught up in a security scare in Ukraine. The former Prime Minister says he was travelling on a train near the border with Poland when another service was attacked by Russian drones. Ukraine's foreign minister has warned Russia's terror is knocking on the doors of the EU and NATO. Donald Trump has doubled down on his comments in support of Irish unity, claiming it's one of the naturals of all time. Speaking in Ireland, the US president said he loved his comments. In sport, Manchester United failed to capitalise on a man advantage in a 1-0 defeat at home to City in their Premier League derby. The hosts conceded the controversial winner on 90 minutes after their rivals had Phil Foden sent off midway through the first half at Old Trafford. United boss Michael Carrick says decisions to allow such goals are concerning.
8: If we've got people in place that are meant to understand the game and make decisions, if that's the interpretation of not interfering with play or not having an impact on an attack, when you'd thrown your body at it with an inch or two of the ball, with our defender next to him who has to react to that, I just, it's really worrying for me.
6: 28-time Scottish League Cup winners Rangers eased past rivals Celtic 3-0 to reach the semi-finals. Pole sitter Lando Norris finished third behind race winner Kimi Antonelli at F1's Spanish Grand Prix. And Europe's women have regained golf's Solheim Cup. That's the latest. I'm Nick Qureshi.
2: Welcome to the Love Lounge with me, Nad, sitting here for Amit Soda on the UK's biggest Asia mix. Kicking off with Aap Jaisa Koi from Gurbani and Aaj Ki Raat from Stree 2. Coming up, all the latest from the Tinsel Tower.

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0: You're all right, love. You listen to Nads on the UK's Biggest Asia Mix, sitting in for Amit Soda on the Love Lounge on the UK's Biggest Asia Mix. Hope your evening is going absolutely phenomenal. Let's fill you in on what's happening in the tinsel town of Mumbai. So let's do this. Well, Diljit Dosanjh obviously smashed it yesterday at Wembley, and they're saying there's roughly about 92,000 people. That's so crazy, isn't it? How everybody sort of just came together at this to see this absolutely mega superstar. I mean, I did see little videos of it, and just the amount of people, I mean, it's just unbelievable. He's obviously, you know, smashed it, left a record. So it's unfortunate I wasn't able to go and see him this time, but next time, hopefully, I would absolutely love to, because I'm a massive fan of his. Well, there you go. That was that. Many, many congratulations to the absolutely gorgeous Mahira Khan, who is expecting, literally, it's her second child, but it's her first child with her first husband, Salim Kareem, if that makes sense. And obviously, there's video footage of her while she is heavily pregnant, but she just looks flawless and absolutely stunning, always. And this is going to be interesting. So Karan Johar is obviously, he said basically student of the year three gets a bold makeover web series to be a Class Meets Euphoria youth drama, and it's got Shania Kapoor in it. What I'm thinking, the kind of direction that this is going to go in is, I don't know if you watch Elite, it's a basically about students in Spain, and it's done so beautifully and so tastefully. And there was another version that came out of India, actually, which tried to be a bit too much like that one and didn't quite hit it, but it'll be interesting to see what Karan Johar comes up with. There you go, that's all the latest from the tinsel town of Mumbai for now.
1: 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Yeah.

0: Coming up, Kya Tujhe Pata Hai with Abhijit Sawant along with this one. Up to Forever from Tararampam. 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
0: Coming up, is it going to be a botch or otch? That is the question. But first, Bus Iqbal from Jalebi and the UK's biggest Asian mix. You're locked into Nads.

watch. A watch time, what did I watch? That's the question. Well, I watched this film called The Whisper Man on Netflix. It's basically a spine-tingling thriller based on Alex North's novel with the same title. So it's basically about Jake, who has been taken by a notorious serial killer known as The Whisper Man, and the clock is ticking. As mysterious cassettes, tapes of The Whisper Man interviewing Jake arrive, the police, led by Detective Amanda Beck, know that they have to find the culprit before it's too late. But there's one more problem. The original Whisper Man has been locked up for life, so whoever's been abducting and killing children is someone new. It does deal with, obviously, a very sensitive subject, but it's got Robert De Niro in it and Adam Scott, so great actors, and it has got that thriller suspense vibe, and if that is your kind of thing, then it's a definite watch for you. Yeah, I would definitely say it's worth a watch. So on Botch a Watch, The Whisper Man on Netflix is definitely a watch. If there is anything else that you'd like me to watch, just drop me a text on 07925 700 272.

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Thinking of travel? Think Southall Travel. Call 0208 574 8410. The UK's biggest Asian mix. Continue.

0: Lucky No Time for Love, coming your way. 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
1: Mudhoo's Mayfair at the Dilly has reopened its doors with a stunning new makeover, with a brand new spectacular bar and lounge which will make you gasp, wow! 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Or just relax in the bar lounge area with the baby grand piano playing, sipping a cocktail or two, where we will also be offering a smaller plates menu. 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
1: It really is all about the love, wouldn't you agree? Well, thank you very much. We'll be back tomorrow for Drive Time. That's 4pm to 7pm, sitting in for our lovely Sonia. Keep it locked, leaving you with Dil Ibadat from Tumbile, from me, Nads. Until tomorrow, have a blessed one. Much love. 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
5: From the Sky News Centre at 10, Elon Musk's among tech bosses who've expressed support for slowing the progress of artificial intelligence. The calls have been led by Anthropic Chief Executive Dario Amodi, who's warned AI could take over the entire internet within months. But US President Donald Trump seems to have no intention of slamming the brakes on.
6: We're leading China in AI. We're the most sophisticated country in the world. And frankly, I want to keep it that way, because whoever wins, AI wins. But I think you have a lot of negative forces that are bringing it up, and they're bringing up things that won't happen.
5: The head of the TUC has attacked the £72 million donations to Reform, warning they're causing a crisis in the UK's democracy. Community Secretary Angela Rayner has suggested ministers could still impose a cap on political gifts. There are warnings Russian drone strikes on a train just a mile from the Polish border represent an escalation. No one was injured in the attack. A fifth fire in as many years is being investigated at a Grade 2 listed building featured in Peaky Blinders and Downton Abbey. Crews were called out to Dalton Mills at Keighley in West Yorkshire last night. Sport now, and the referees' governing body will contact Manchester United to acknowledge the error of judgment in their 1-0 defeat to Manchester City in the Premier League. They say VAR should have recommended an on-field review of Erling Haaland's controversial second-half goal at Old Trafford. Meanwhile, Rangers extended their winning run to 5 matches with a 3-0 victory over Celtic in the quarter-final of the Scottish League Cup. His boss, Derek McInnes.
7: I felt the performance that we gave today was the performance that was required to overcome a team like Celtic. Delighted with the performance for so many today. I don't think we had a failure. And that's what it takes to win. It's a good reference for us going forward.
5: Orlando Norris had to settle for a third place finish at the Spanish F1 Grand Prix. The world champion, who started on pole, crossed the line behind winner Kimi Antonelli in Madrid. That's the latest. I'm Chris Milligan.
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0: 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Has Vicky Kaushal decided to ace the biopic game? 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

0: Mudhoo's Mayfair at the Dilly has reopened its doors with a stunning new makeover, with a brand new spectacular bar and lounge which will make you gasp, wow! The main dining room follows on taking your breath away as you enter this palatial setting. 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
5: From the Sky News Centre at 11, Donald Trump claims very negative forces are raising exaggerated concerns about artificial intelligence. The head of Anthropic wants a slowdown in the growth of the technology, claiming an AI swarm could take over the internet within a year. Dame Wendy Hall chaired the UK government's AI review in 2017.
6: How would you make that happen? Who polices it? At the moment, Anthropic and OpenAI have set themselves up with this sort of race to the bottom. Because they're competing, they want to get the investment in, they've got to prove they're the best, invest in us. But you've also got the Chinese to think about. Are you going to persuade the Chinese to slow down?
5: The community secretary's warned reform, a cap on overseas political donations, will be backdated. Angela Rayner has accused the party's donors of trying to buy their way into democracy after it was gifted £72 million in 2 days. The US Embassy in London's confirmed the staff member accused of possessing indecent images of children has been reassigned to the United States. A spokesperson says there's an ongoing investigation. Boris Johnson's been caught up in a security scare in Ukraine. The former prime minister says he was travelling on the train near the border with Poland when another service was attacked by Russian drones. Sport now. Manchester United have been contacted by the referee's governing body to acknowledge an error of judgment. It relates to Erling Haaland's winning goal in their 1-0 defeat to rivals Manchester City in the Premier League. Meanwhile, Rangers eased into the semi-finals of the Scottish League Cup with a 3-0 victory at home to Glasgow rivals Celtic. Europe won Golf Solheim Cup after an impressive performance in the singles on the final day against the United States. They won 15-13 in the Netherlands. His captain, Anna Nordqvist.
7: We just had a really good vibe all week. You know, everyone's been really good teammates. And, you know, leaving the course yesterday, we were really excited for coming here today. And wow, was I impressed with every single player and caddy showing up to their first tee, ready to play.
5: And home favourite Shane Lowry clinched the Irish Open by a record 11 shots. That's the latest. I'm Chris Milligan.

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3: From the Sky News Centre at midnight, a Labour MP claims AI companies are crying out for government regulation. Alex Sobel is warning the threat of potential extinction from the technology should focus the minds of administrations. The monitoring of artificial intelligence remains a voluntary process, but Mr. Sobel says that needs to change.
4: Can you imagine us having a pharmaceuticals industry, no regulation? That's what's happening with AI. AI could touch every possible area of life because everything is connected to the internet, and the pace of scale and change of AI is rapidly accelerating.
3: Reform UK has promised there will be no perks given to its latest donors. The party received a record £72 million from two cryptocurrency billionaires in the space of 2 days. The first ministers of the UK's devolved nations will sign an agreement later aimed at pressuring Downing Street to hold independence referendums. Scotland, Wales and Northern Ireland's governments are led by nationalists. Andy Burnham's insisted such votes are off limits. Schools in England will have to cut down on cookies, pizzas and chips as part of new food standards. The overhaul, aimed at tackling childhood obesity and tooth decay, will also require more lentils and salads on menus. Sport now, and Alexander Zverev is the US Open tennis champion after getting past Ben Shelton in four sets in the final. The German top seed thanked his mother for her belief in him after his diabetes diagnosis when he was just four.
5: Doctors in the office tell you that life and sports will be very, very limited for that child. It takes a very, very strong mother to walk out of those offices and to say, my son will be whatever he wants to be. If he wants to be a tennis player, he'll be a tennis player.
3: And finally, to football, Manchester United have been contacted by the referee's governing body to acknowledge an error of judgment. It relates to Erling Haaland's winning goal in their 1-0 defeat to rival City in the Premier League. And Rangers are into the Scottish League Cup semi-final after beating rival Celtic 3-0. That's the latest. I'm Chris Milligan.
6: साहेबान कदरदान मेहरबान दिल थाम के बैठिए क्योंकि अब आपके सामने तशरीफ ला रही हैं आगरा की अजीम फनकारा मलिका हुस्न नूर नजर मोहतरमा

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2: From the Sky News Centre at 1, Donald Trump's playing down the need for his administration to check the development of artificial intelligence. He says winning a global competition against China will help address the risks posed by the technology. There's been a series of recent warnings about the dangers of AI. Martin Rees is the Astronomer Royal and co-founder of the Study of Existential Risk at the University of Cambridge.
3: It can be a net improvement, but the downside is so colossal and it deserves far more attention. We worry a great deal about improving AI safety and all that, whereas here the downside is so much greater, but we don't have so many groups doing it.
2: The Community Secretary's warned reform a cap on overseas political donations will be backdated. Angela Rayner's accused the party's donors of trying to buy their way into democracy after it was gifted £72 million in 2 days. The First Ministers of Wales, Scotland and Northern Ireland are meeting later where they'll sign a declaration on independence. The Memorandum of Understanding is expected to push Downing Street for referendums in their respective nations. Schools will have to cut down on serving pupils cakes and cookies for desserts. New standards are being issued for England for the first time in a decade. Sport now, and Manchester United boss Michael Carrick feels it's worrying for football that Erling Haaland's controversial winner was allowed to stand in their 1-0 derby defeat to Manchester City in the Premier League. It had initially been ruled out for offside, but the decision was overruled by VAR.
4: We all understand what that rule means, and it's pretty obvious, you know? It's pretty obvious. So I don't think it's to doubt. There's not a tweak in the rules where sometimes there's a little changes and you maybe only hear it in the meetings, and as a general public you're a bit confused sometimes, you know, but for that I think it's as obvious as it gets.
2: The referee's governing body has been in touch with United, admitting an error of judgment. Meanwhile, Rangers are into the Scottish League Cup semi-final after beating rival Celtic 3-0. And finally, Europe's women have regained golf's Solheim Cup with a 15-13 win over the United States. That's the latest. I'm Chris Milligan.